Welcome to Hour 2 of Alternative Soundcheck on 99.9 The Buzz. That's AWOL Nation in Sale. Their side project, The Barbarians of California, are releasing their debut album, Megatons, on Friday. And they are playing shows with Guns N' Roses. They're doing some big festivals like the Louder Than Life Festival, and they'll be part of the Shiprock Tour for 2027 as well. But if you like your music a little bit harder than AWOL Nation, The Barbarians of California is a lot of screaming and pretty hardcore. Meanwhile, Biba Dewey is putting out her fourth album coming out on September 18th. It's going to be called Pylon. This one is with the Marias. This is called All I Did Was Dream of You. It's on 99.9 The Buzz.

0: Suddenly, your luck changed. New music came on the radio. The clouds lifted. And that hot girl over there said hi.
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0: 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Does Fu have it coming? Or should we pity the Fu? New Buzz Music.
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0: From their 12th studio album, Your Favorite Toy, that's the new one from the Foo Fighters. That is called Window here on 99.9 The Buzz. They're taking a little break from their stadium tour, and they're performing this weekend at the Hollywood Bowl in Los Angeles with the Los Angeles Philharmonic and Gustavo Dudamel. He's going to be conducting it, which is kind of cool. I'd like to see if they record that. I'd like to see that at some point.
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99.9 The Buzz, that's Imagine Dragons' enemy. Things been a little too quiet on the Imagine Dragons front, if you ask me. My guess is they're probably going to drop something on us before the end of the year, maybe early 2027. But when things go quiet, that means they're usually working on stuff. So there you go. I'm Ross Mahoney. This is Alternative Soundcheck. Got the Beastie Boys coming up after the new one from Edge Hill. This one off their debut album, Ode to the Grey House, and their follow-up to their number one hit, Double Take. This is called Love to Go, new Edge Hill here on Alternative Soundcheck.

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That's Papa Roach, Even If It Kills Me. They made an appearance at the Long Beach Vans Warped Tour, and Jacoby's son got run over by a golf cart and had to go to the hospital and be treated for that. And Jacoby just kind of shook his head. He was like, what a dumbass. Speaking of the Warped Tour, it's happening this weekend in Montreal. We're going to hear from Jimmy Eat World. They're playing on Saturday, by the way. 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

21 Pilots here on 99.9 The Buzz. I'm Ross Mahoney. On the way, we're going to hear from Yellow Card. We got The Killers coming up, Death Cab for Cutie on the way. And right now, Shinedown still on the road with Coheed and Cambria, part of their Dance Kid Dance Tour. They even covered The Outfield's Your Love recently at a show. This one's called Young Again, new Shinedown here on Alt Soundcheck.

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0: 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Their brand new album is their 8th studio album. It's called This Mirror Weighs a Ton, and it comes out a week from Friday.
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I'll tell you this, though. 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There you can also get the link for the Vans Warped Tour, which is happening this weekend. Sublime will be there on Saturday in Montreal. This is their new one. This is called Until the Sun Explodes here on 99.9 The Buzz.

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1: 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You have time to scroll on your phone until you land on an ad for the exact thing you just said out loud. Back in a minute.
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11: 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Got it.
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7: Shush, go see us.
0: At the end of the show, don't leave just because the band stops playing. Unless it's Nickelback. Because if the lights go up,
3: Carl?
7: Oh no.
0: People will recognize your ass. This has been Concerts for Dummies.
8: The Buzz. Woo! All right. Go, go, go, go.
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0: Why are you carrying so many snacks around?
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0: You big fat person. Ooh, sick burn.
1: Thanks.
0: Introducing Snack Sneakers.
2: Excuse me, I'm just gonna go down here and tie my shoe and not eat anything.
0: Stylish athletic shoes that come with secret compartments.
2: Whoa.
0: Perfect for brownies, Rice Krispie treats, cinnamon rolls. No one will ever know you're eating. Out of your shoe.
2: Now, where did I put the ranch?
0: If you want a snack, Snack Sneakers.
1: What are you doing?
2: What, me? Oh, I'm just going back for seconds on tying my shoes and not eating anything.
0: Plus, they're sneakers, so you can sneak around, watch ladies sleep.
3: Who's there?
0: What?
2: Thanks, Snack Sneakers.
0: Try some on today, and eat out of them.
2: You know I will.
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0: the next episode of How's My Kidney?
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1: 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Oh, mini skirt.
0: You need to get to Creepers, the one-stop weirdo shop. 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
1: Check.
0: Shoe cams.
1: I have those.
0: Lotion.
1: Go on.
0: And what self-respecting creeper doesn't have a windowless van?
1: Those are nice.
0: With a daybed.
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1: Thanks, Creepers.
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1: Do you take checks?
0: Sorry, we only take checks with salad tongs, because we're not touching that. What are you?
1: Sorry, you have a pretty mouth like a fish.
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0: 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Why are they fighting it? Are they winning the battle against Foo? Is Foo out of line? Does Foo have it coming? Or should we pity the Foo? New Buzz Music.
1: Foo Fighters. 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

0: Hey, bud. Yeah. So, weird question.
1: Yeah.
0: You know how your dog has an Instagram?
1: Yeah, his pictures are so good.
0: Yeah, they're great.
1: What about it?
0: Well, I saw the other day that he unfollowed me.
1: I'm sorry, man. I'm sure it was nothing personal.
0: Well, wouldn't you know?
1: He didn't say anything to me about it.
0: You run his Instagram account.
1: What? No.
0: Then who does?
1: I mean, he does.
0: So your dog unfollowed me himself.
1: Maybe it was just an accident. I mean, he doesn't really have thumbs.
0: Oh, come on, man. He didn't do that.
1: Okay. Have you ordered anything from his store?
0: I mean, mostly he has dog collars and bowls.
1: Oh, and you don't need bowls.
0: Not in the shape of a bone.
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0: 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We're the Stupid Problem Solvers, solving all the stupid problems you constantly find yourself faced with,
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0: 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Just spit the coffee back into the cup, wait for it to cool, and then drink it again.
1: Stupid problem solved.
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Yeah, no, yeah. 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
9: Your Morning Buzz weather report.
10: Sunshine will fade to clouds as we go through midday. Could end up mostly cloudy for a lot of us with a shower in southern Vermont, but most stay dry, the high 78. And then tonight, the sky clears out, the low 56. Tomorrow is beautiful. Sunshine, not humid, the high 80. Saturday, we've got sun in the morning, a few more clouds later in the day. Still not very humid, though, the high 82. I'm NBC5 Chief Meteorologist Tyler Jankowski.
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0: A little Rage Cage Radio for your Thirsty Thursday. Raise them high. Cheers to you. Yeah, pour yourself a tall, cold one or a short, stubby. 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
6: 2.5 centuries ago, a bold idea took root. 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
7: The Bennington Battle Monument is a 306 feet

0: Limestone Tower in Bennington, Vermont. It was built in 1891 to commemorate the Battle of Bennington, a Patriot victory in the Revolutionary War. Though named the Battle of Bennington, the fight technically took place about 5 miles northwest of Bennington in Wallumsack, New York. Soon after the battle, the British were forced to surrender in Saratoga, which marks the turning point in the war when the Patriots began winning the fight, and it was made possible by the success at Bennington.
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0: I do know what you're saying. What do you say? Let's spray paint the vegetables. 642, Power's in, 20 Buzz, Best in Rock and Alternative on the way, Strokes, Rancid, Temper City, Foo Fighters, Dexter and the Moonrocks performing tonight on Jimmy Fallon. Oh, set to the DVR. In the meantime, quick check in sports. NFL preseason continues tonight, 8 p.m. on ESPN, Houston Texans hosting the Las Vegas Raiders. And then the later game, 10 p.m., NFL Network. L.A. Chargers welcome the San Francisco 49ers. Major League Baseball, Red Sox going 10 innings. However, alas, losing to Arizona 7-6. Mets over San Diego 4-2. Yankees take out Baltimore 5-3. Yanks back at it in Baltimore against the Dirty Beds. Golf, the BMW Championship gets underway in St. Louis. And tennis, the Cincinnati Open continues. And I guess a sport of sort, a 6-year-old pug named Ginny Lou was honored with the title of the world's ugliest dog at an annual contest in California. When asked to comment, Ginny Lou, unavailable, too busy sniffing butts. Grown-up news and weather next.
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12: Good morning from NBC 5 News. I'm Erica Love. Dozens of people gathered outside the ICE field office in St. Albans yesterday in support of Stephen Tendo, an asylum seeker from Uganda detained by ICE. He was working as a nurse's assistant at the UVM Medical Center. Organizers say they were worried about his safety. Tendo's next immigration check-in is scheduled for November 19th. Senator Bernie Sanders joined union members outside the St. Albans Creamery yesterday that was set to close next Monday prior to a judge's hold on the plans. Workers are calling on Dairy Farmers of America to reverse its decision to close the facility. The union plans to take the case to the National Labor Relations Board. 5 members of the New York State Police Troop B are currently on suspension, including Franklin, Clinton, Essex, and St. Lawrence counties. Agency officials say 5 members are suspended during an ongoing investigation related to an incident that happened last October. Additional details are currently unavailable since the probe is still open. Local businesses and leaders are reacting after President Trump placed a pause on the 50% tariff he threatened to put on Canadian goods. Roughly $20 billion worth of imports would have been covered by the duties. The president says the tariffs have been postponed for 3 days. Canadian Prime Minister Mark Carney says progress has been made, but adds that more work needs to be done. For NBC 5 News, I'm Erica Love.
13: Sunshine will fade to clouds as we go through midday. Could end up mostly cloudy for a lot of us with a shower in southern Vermont, but most stay dry, the high 78. And then tonight, the sky clears out, the low 56. Tomorrow is beautiful. Sunshine, not humid, the high 80. Saturday, we've got sun in the morning, a few more clouds later in the day. Still not very humid, though, the high 82. I'm NBC5 Chief Meteorologist Tyler Jankowski.
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Buzz Band frontman birthday shout out. Yeah, get ready, cue the dad bod vibes. Fred Durst, Limp Bizkit, 56 years old today.

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0: It's Mother New Buzz Music. My love powers the engine morning buzz. Time now to fire up the Bunsen burner and strap on the lab coat. A little bit of science on the program today.
1: This is Science Minute. 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
2: 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Tastes like ass, though.
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3: 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Very high in iron.
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4: Your Morning Buzz Weather Report.
11: Sunshine will fade to clouds as we go through midday. Could end up mostly cloudy for a lot of us with a shower in southern Vermont, but most stay dry, the high 78. And then tonight, the sky clears out, the low 56. Tomorrow is beautiful. Sunshine, not humid, the high 80. Saturday, we've got sun in the morning, a few more clouds later in the day. Still not very humid, though, the high 82. I'm NBC5 Chief Meteorologist Tyler Jankowski.
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0: hold my glass as we climb out of the mosh pit on a thirsty Thursday. 7:39, Howard's Engine Morning Buzz. Speaking of the youths of Buzzland, I just saw this come across my screen. Nearly 10% of Gen Zers, by the way, I looked it up, Gen Zers, birth years between 1997 and 2012. That's according to the Google. That's classified as a Gen Zer. Anyway, nearly 10% of Gen Zers say they have zero face-to-face interactions with another person in their daily life. How is that even possible? 10% of Gen Zers. Zero face-to-face interactions with another human being on a daily basis. If you're a Gen Zer and you fall into this category, do yourself and this morning show a favor. Get outside. Climb a tree, shake a hand, make out on a city bus, something, anything with interaction. You psycho sycophants. No interaction with another person on a daily basis? Yeah, we call that future serial killers. Coming up after 8 o'clock, we'll kick it old school furious flashback style, plus grown up news and weather next.
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9: Good morning from NBC 5 News. I'm Erica Love. Dozens of people gathered outside the ICE field office in St. Albans yesterday in support of Stephen Tendo, an asylum seeker from Uganda detained by ICE. He was working as a nurse's assistant at the UVM Medical Center. Organizers say they were worried about his safety. Tendo's next immigration check-in is scheduled for November 19th. Senator Bernie Sanders joined union members outside the St. Albans Creamery yesterday that was set to close next Monday prior to a judge's hold on the plans. Workers are calling on Dairy Farmers of America to reverse its decision to close the facility. The union plans to take the case to the National Labor Relations Board. 5 members of the New York State Police Troop B are currently on suspension, including Franklin, Clinton, Essex, and St. Lawrence counties. Agency officials say 5 members are suspended during an ongoing investigation related to an incident that happened last October. Additional details are currently unavailable since the probe is still open. Local businesses and leaders are reacting after President Trump placed a pause on the 50% tariff he threatened to put on Canadian goods. Roughly $20 billion worth of imports would have been covered by the duties. The president says the tariffs have been postponed for 3 days. Canadian Prime Minister Mark Carney says progress has been made, but adds that more work needs to be done. For NBC 5 News, I'm Erica Love.
0: Sunshine will fade to clouds as we go through midday. Could end up mostly cloudy for a lot of us with a shower in southern Vermont, but most stay dry, the high 78. And then tonight, the sky clears out, the low 56. Tomorrow is beautiful. Sunshine, not humid, the high 80. Saturday, we've got sun in the morning, a few more clouds later in the day. Still not very humid, though, the high 82. I'm NBC5 Chief Meteorologist Tyler Jankowski. 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
2: 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That's all you need to know. It's National Chocolate Pecan Pie Day. Eat some and go nuts. 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
5: 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It goes on to sell over 5 million copies. Let's go.

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1: 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Like the tweet from The Tonight Show, dripped out like Midas. 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
9: Sunshine will fade to clouds as we go through midday. Could end up mostly cloudy for a lot of us with a shower in southern Vermont, but most stay dry, the high 78. And then tonight, the sky clears out, the low 56. Tomorrow is beautiful. Sunshine, not humid, the high 80. Saturday, we've got sun in the morning, a few more clouds later in the day. Still not very humid, though, the high 82. I'm NBC5 Chief Meteorologist Tyler Jankowski.
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0: Weezer about to drop a new album on us on Friday. Self-titled 20th studio album, a.k.a. the Gold Album. Looking forward to getting that in our hands, and we'll be dropping it in your ears. 8:33, it's Powers in 20 Buzz, Feel Good Fields. Longtime runner in Iowa was diagnosed with stage 4 lung cancer. However, with the help of his sons, he was able to complete his favorite hometown 5K race once again. It's called the Lisbon Sauerkraut Days Race, and he was pushed by his two sons in a wheelchair. However, before the end, he stood up and used a walker to cross the finish line all on his own. Local Feel Good Feel. Tonight, Plattsburgh, Parks Come Alive, Melissa Penfield Park, Boynton Avenue in Pieburg. 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
1: Your Morning Buzz weather report.
9: Sunshine will fade to clouds as we go through midday. Could end up mostly cloudy for a lot of us with a shower in southern Vermont, but most stay dry, the high 78. And then tonight, the sky clears out, the low 56. Tomorrow is beautiful. Sunshine, not humid, the high 80. Saturday, we've got sun in the morning, a few more clouds later in the day. Still not very humid, though, the high 82. I'm NBC5 Chief Meteorologist Tyler Jankowski.
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0: This is Science Minute. Now that there's a new food recall practically every day, we ask leading food scientists what is safe to eat.
1: I am a leading food scientist.
2: Me too.
1: What's safe to eat?
2: Oh, I thought you were going to start.
1: Okay,
2: Eggs? No.
1: Plankton?
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1: Very nutritious, tastes like ass, though.
2: Absolutely terrible.
1: What else? You know, sea kelp.
2: I was totally going to say sea kelp. Very high in iron.
1: Right. But it's like eating a garden hose.
2: Made of salt and fish guts.
1: Disgusting.
2: You know, probably the safest thing would be to just eat microplastics.
1: That's true, though.
2: Parasites can't attach.
1: That's our final answer. 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

0: Bush currently working on a new album. Can't wait for that. In the meantime, as we wrap up the program, wind down the show, Power's Gonna Bounce. Kentucky, we'll see you out there. Do it all again tomorrow morning, 6 a.m. I'll leave you with the best in rock and alternative, MGMT, Chappelle, STP, and more next.
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1: 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The Buzz. Yeah.

And now, all the bands from the Vans Warped Tour played at the same time. 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Vans Warped Tour! 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

0: That's the Verpipe, the freshman on the Buzz. I'm Maze. A hopping in for Johnny. We'll play that for all the incoming freshmen at all the local colleges. Welcome. We are the Buzz. This is called the Buzz Back Lunch. It's where we play 1 hour of Buzz throwbacks for your enjoyment and for your education. We'll come right back with the BBL Strokes Audio Slave, and we'll get into Green Day's Dookie album.
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0: Green Day on the Buzz Back Lunch from Dookie. That is She. Their Nimrod movie is out there. It's a fun ride with a little heart. If you're looking for something to do this weekend, maybe go check out the Green Day movie, Audioslave and the Strokes. Part two of the Buzz Back Lunch will kick off with Filter next.
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0: 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Would you? Alice in Chains on the Buzz Back Lunch. Song 2 from Blur and Filter. Hey, man. Nice shot, Mazin, for Johnny on the Buzz Back Lunch today. We'll wrap it up with Depeche Mode on the way. 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

0: yellow card on the buzz. That's Ocean Avenue. They are playing Vance Warped Tour at Park Jean-Drapeau. Kicks off tomorrow. The gates will open at 11 a.m. Music starts about noon. 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

0: 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This is 99.9 The Buzz. Brand new Buzz music, brand new Buzz band. They are called Mother. That is My Love. We'll get you back to Buzz music. A couple of guys from Bozeman, Montana. They call themselves Buffalo Traffic Jam. I'll play that new buzz cut, Fool's Gold. Panic at the Disco and the Neighborhood next.
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Pierce the Veil. So Far, So Fake. I'm Maze. We got Fresh Meat coming up this hour. Put some new music in your ears. Gonna play also another artist coming up. Playing the Warped Tour tomorrow.

0: 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And that hot girl over there said hi.
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And now, all the bands from the Vans Warped Tour, played at the same time. I Like It. Vans Warped Tour. Artist.

0: 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Why are they fighting it? Are they winning the battle against Foo? Is Foo out of line? Does Foo have it coming? Or should we pity the Foo? New Buzz Music.
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0: 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This is 99.9 The Buzz. That is Foo Fighters. Buzz cut from your favorite toy album. That is called Window. 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Just clouds this afternoon. Doesn't look like we're going to have any rain popping up. Most of Buzzland is pretty safe from that. Clearing up tonight, low 56, tomorrow sun. Not very humid tomorrow. Going to be a nice day, sunny and 80. We're right back to Buzz Music. Fresh meat coming up in 10.
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3: 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They've been around for a minute. We played one of their songs last year for you. They've got a brand new song for you to check out, Leap. The song is called Exit Signs. 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

0: tomorrow. Well, call it midnight tonight. We might as well be strangers. New buzz cut from that gold album with Wednesday helping out on that song. All right, time for the buzz on sports.
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0: Yankees Orioles tonight at 6:35. Red Sox are off. They start a weekend series with the San Francisco Giants tomorrow night at Fenway Park. NFL, another day of joint practice for the Patriots and Eagles ahead of their preseason game. Preseason game two is set for Saturday at 7 tonight. A couple of preseason games. Texans Raiders at 8 o'clock on ESPN. 49ers Chargers at 10 o'clock on the NFL Network. And that's your Buzz on Sports.
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Rock and alternative for your get home. That's Linkin Park and Lost. I'm Maze. Hey, Dexter and the Moon Rocks is going to be on The Tonight Show with Jimmy Fallon on NBC5 later tonight. They're going to be playing this song, Freaking Out. Remember when you saw them for less than a dollar at our Buzz 99 Cent Lotto show? On your TV tonight.

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0: Bad Omens, Buzzcocks. That's Dying to Love Maze. All this week on Ménage à Trois, we are featuring bands that are playing Vans Warped Tour tomorrow and Saturday at Parc Jean Drapeau. Coming up at 6 o'clock, The Paradox. Some Atlanta punk rock on the Ménage. They are playing on Friday night, tomorrow night at Parc Jean Drapeau for the Vans Warped Tour. We're right back to Buzz Music, Audio Slave, and Green Day coming up.
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0: Patois on the Buzz. Three from Atlanta's The Paradox. All week on The Menage, we are featuring bands that are playing Vance Warped Tour tomorrow and Saturday at Parc Jean Drapeau. The Paradox is playing tomorrow night. That's I Kinda Like That from their EP, Proceed With Caution, that comes out on October 2nd. The Bender with Travis Barker helping out. And Get the Message, part of the trifecta from The Paradox tonight on The Menage. Right back to Buzz Music. Modest Mouse coming up. And another band that's playing Vans Warped Tour, Sublime, goes next.
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0: Modest Mouse will be in Buzzland tomorrow, playing a sold-out show at the Shelburne Museum. Buzzcut is picking Dragon's Pockets from their album An Eraser and A Maze. Blink 182 before that. If you haven't seen the new Travis Barker documentary, go get Hulu and a box of tissues and sit down and watch it. And Sublime playing a Warped Tour this weekend, tomorrow night at Parc Jean Drapeau. We're back to Buzz Music. Chili Peppers coming up next. Deftones, too.
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0: 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Oh, that's other side. I'm Maze.
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0: 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Ross serves it all up on the rocks starting at 7 o'clock with that sizzle track right off the top of the show. Buzz Crew, we are featuring so many bands playing Vans Warped Tour on Friday and Saturday at Parc Jean-Drapeau. Get Out Song, this is one of those bands. Joyce Manor will be there tomorrow. This is I used to go to this bar. I'll be back in here tomorrow at 2 o'clock. We'll do it for a Friday. Until then.
3: I quit this bitch.

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4: 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New rules start affecting some Vermonters in January 2027. 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
2: 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Mr. Twilight was the first African-American college graduate and state legislator in the country. The museum and grounds feature 9 buildings and over 75,000 historical objects that immerse visitors in the rich history of Vermont, from maple sugaring to folk art and beyond.
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2: Welcome to your Thursday edition of Alternative Soundcheck. I'm Ross Mahoney, hanging out with you guys till 10 o'clock tonight. Let's dive in with our sizzle track of the night from the band Bridget Calls Me Baby. This one's off their album Irreversible. One of my favorite songs over the last year was their song Slumber Party. Check this one out. This is a brand new song from them. It's called I Can Take the Sun Out of the Sky. New Bridget Calls Me Baby, your sizzle track of the night on Alternative Soundcheck.

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The Buzz. And now, all the bands from the Vans Warped Tour played at the same time. I like it. Vans Warped Tour. 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

0: That's the follow-up to the massive global hit from Tame Impala called Dracula. That is called Loser here on 99.9 The Buzz. On the way, we're going to hear from Nirvana. We got Shinedown and 21 Pilots next on Alternative Soundcheck.
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99.9 The Buzz, that's 21 Pilots and Ride. They headlined Oceaga. They're also going to be headlining Austin City Limits for 2026. That's happening in October. Two weekends, October 2nd through the 4th and October 9th through the 11th. If you're looking to make some travel plans, there you go. Austin City Limits will be a fun time with 21 Pilots. Got the new one right now from Shinedown. This one's on their album 8. They're on the Dance Kid Dance Tour with Coheed and Cambria right now. This is called Young Again. New Shinedown on Alternative Soundcheck.

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Bad Omens just kicked off a nice long set of buzz music here on Alternative Soundcheck. I'm Ross Mahoney, helping you get ever so closer to the weekend as we play a lot of great music tonight. This one's a new one from Edge Hill. It's their follow-up to their number one single, Double Take, and you can find it on their debut album, Ode to the Grey House. This is called Love to Go. New Edge Hill here on 99.9 The Buzz.